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0: You know, we always anticipate Time Magazine's lists of the most famous people, the richest people, the most philanthropic people. Well, we got them, and I'm happy to know who the leaders are. Idris Elba and his wife, Sabrina, they're so amazing, everything that they do. Dell CEO, Michael Dell, and his wife, Susan, and Mackenzie Scott. And whenever you read an article, it always put Jeff Bezos' ex-wife. Why don't we just say Mackenzie Scott? You know what I mean? We don't. Who cares who she was married to before? Elton John, David Furnish, Steven Spielberg, Kate Capshaw, and Rihanna, all at the top of the list.
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14: 54 tonight under partly cloudy skies, winds out of the east 5 to 10 miles per hour. Partly cloudy skies again tomorrow, highs level off around 82. partly cloudy skies tomorrow night, lows level off around 56. Temperatures a bit above average Wednesday and Thursday, with highs in the upper 70s. Thunderstorms possible both days. From the Weatherology Radio Network Weather Center, I'm meteorologist Laura Lockwood. Currently 75.
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14: Weather. Partly cloudy tonight, lows around 54. Southeast winds 5 to 10 miles per hour.
0: Sunshine mixed with clouds at times again. Tomorrow, high of 82. Lows around 56. Tomorrow night, partly cloudy. Temperatures a bit above average Wednesday and Thursday, with highs in the upper 70s to the low 80s. Storms both days. From the Weatherology Radio Network Weather Center, I'm meteorologist Alora Lockwood. Currently, it's 73 degrees.

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0: So apparently Britney Spears was out with her assistant and her bodyguard, and people were, you know, checking it out. And the reports say that, you know, every now and again she would raise her voice, like, you know, as she was yelling, and also barking like a dog. And she was walking through the restaurant at one point holding a knife. 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
14: Weather. Partly cloudy tonight, lows around 54. Southeast winds 5 to 10 miles per hour. Sunshine mixed with clouds at times again. Tomorrow, high of 82. Lows around 56. Tomorrow night, partly cloudy. Temperatures a bit above average Wednesday and Thursday, with highs in the upper 70s to the low 80s. Storms both days. From the Weatherology Radio Network Weather Center, I'm meteorologist Laura Lockwood. Right now, it's 72 degrees.

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0: So there's definitely some 80s movies and TV shows that traumatized me. I know they definitely traumatized my daughter. One is The Never-Ending Story. Okay, that one was pretty tough on us. I mean, we cried and cried and cried, especially the horse swamp scene in the Swamp of Sadness. Oh my gosh, I bawled my face off. Also, let's see, Harry and the Hendersons. Loved John Lithgow. He's such a fantastic actor. And The Land Before Time, Littlefoot's mother dies, protecting him from the big old giant Tyrannosaurus Rex. Those were traumatizing. You know what I mean?
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25: See weather.
26: Partly cloudy tonight, lows around 54. Southeast winds, 5 to 10 miles per hour.
0: Sunshine mixed with clouds at times again. Tomorrow, high of 82. Lows around 56. Tomorrow night, partly cloudy. Temperatures a bit above average Wednesday and Thursday, with highs in the upper 70s to the low 80s. Storms both days. For the Weatherology Radio Network Weather Center, I'm meteorologist Allura Lockwood. Currently 70.
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0: So are you a bird watcher? Do you like checking that kind of stuff out? I love it. And I'll tell you, I did it when I was younger, and then I kind of stopped doing it, and I picked it back up again. And they say in the Journal of Neuroscience, it's a research journal, saying watching birds could be the secret to a strong brain as you grow older. Scientists scanned adult brains as they were asked to identify bird species from photos, and they found people with more bird watching experience had better memories. I'm in. I'm going to do a lot of bird watching.
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16: Weather. Partly cloudy tonight, lows around 54. Southeast winds 5 to 10 miles per hour. Sunshine mixed with clouds at times again. Tomorrow, high of 82. Lows around 56. Tomorrow night, partly cloudy. Temperatures a bit above average Wednesday and Thursday, with highs in the upper 70s to the low 80s. Storms both days. From the Weatherology Radio Network Weather Center, I'm meteorologist Laura Lockwood. Currently 69.
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0: Hey there, it's Kendall, and lots to talk about. A fresh month. We've just kicked off June, and we've got a lot to look forward to. I've got a list. Also, the most misspelled words across America, and what's the first day of the week? Is it Sunday? Is it Monday? Is it another day? We're debating online. 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
2: Partly cloudy overnight with a low of 54. Southeasterly winds 5 to 10 miles per hour. Sunshine mixed with clouds at times again. Tuesday, daytime highs approaching 82. Tuesday night, 56. Temperatures above average Wednesday and Thursday with highs in the upper 70s to the low 80s. Thunderstorms both days. For the Weatherology Radio Network Weather Center, I'm meteorologist Alora Lockwood. Currently 66.

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1: All right, let's talk about this website, Unscrambler, put together an internet search data to put out a list of the most problematic words for Americans to spell. Words that were associated with phrases like how do you spell or how to spell. So the 10 most misspelled words, separate, niece, beautiful, definitely, because, tomorrow, business, through, favorite, and bougie. Surprisingly, not on the list, restaurant. That one's tough for me. I always get confused where to put the U. Stick around, 21 Pilots and Ella Langley coming up next.
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Partly cloudy overnight with a low of 54. Southeasterly winds 5 to 10 miles per hour. Sunshine mixed with clouds at times again. Tuesday, daytime highs approaching 82. Tuesday night, 56. Temperatures above average, Wednesday and Thursday, with highs in the upper 70s to the low 80s. Thunderstorms both days. From the Weatherology Radio Network Weather Center, I'm meteorologist Alora Lockwood. Currently, it's 65 degrees.

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5: See weather. Lows around 54. Overnight, under partly cloudy skies. Winds out of the east, 5 to 10 miles per hour. Sunshine mixed with clouds at times again. Tuesday, daytime highs approaching 82. Lows dip down to about 58. Tuesday night, partly cloudy. Upper 70s, Wednesday, with a chance for showers. Chance of thunderstorms on Thursday, highs in the low 80s. From the Weatherology Radio Network Weather Center, I'm meteorologist Laura Lockwood. Right now, it's 64 degrees.
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0: It's Kendall. 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How badly do you want a cheap professional housekeeper? How much privacy would you be willing to give up? Because there's a tech startup offering to clean people's homes for free. Just one little catch. The cleaners will wear cameras to capture everything they see and do. It's a German company called Micro AGI with an app called Shift. And the free offer is for people living in New York City. They film everything that happens in your place to help the next generation of household robots. The Shift app website insists names, faces, or other personal information is automatically anonymized. Any sensitive details are blurred before it's ever used, including information from screens and ID cards, pieces of paper, and cell phones to help protect both you and your home. 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

0: Lows dip down to about 54 overnight under partly cloudy skies. Winds out of the east, 8 to 15 miles per hour. Sunshine mixed with clouds at times again. Tuesday, highs level off around 82. Lows dip down to about 58. Tuesday night, partly cloudy. Temps above average Wednesday and Thursday with highs in the low 80s. Storms both days. From the Weatherology Radio Network Weather Center, I'm meteorologist Laura Lockwood. Right now, it's 63 degrees.
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0: let's talk about all the things we're looking forward to this month. Sports, Stanley Cup finals have begun. NBA finals are starting Wednesday. French Open tennis tournament runs through the 7th. And FIFA gets underway starting June 11th. Golf, the U.S. Open, is the 18th through the 21st. And we've also got a UFC White House event, UFC Freedom 250, going down June 14th. Ton of movies hitting theaters, Masters of the Universe, Scary Movie 6, Steven Spielberg's Disclosure Day, Toy Story 5, and Supergirl. And on TV, America's Got Talent, Love Island, Sweet Magnolias returns, also House of the Dragon, Avatar The Last Airbender, and The Bear. So, yay. Yay June, indeed.
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12: See weather.
3: Lows dip down to about 54 overnight under partly cloudy skies. Winds out of the east, 8 to 15 miles per hour. Sunshine mixed with clouds at times again. Tuesday, highs level off around 82. Lows dip down to about 58. Tuesday night, partly cloudy. Temps above average Wednesday and Thursday with highs in the low 80s. Storms both days. For the Weatherology Radio Network Weather Center, I'm meteorologist Laura Lockwood. Right now, 61.
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1: Madonna there, brand new stuff. It's called Bring Your Love with Sabrina Carpenter on. Bernie with you. Thank you for hanging out. On a Tuesday, the Scripps National Spelling Bee was won by 14-year-old Shirey Pockrip from San Bernardino, California. And they looked at, so that's got spelling on the brain, right? The website on scrambler.com looked at internet search data to come up with the most problematic words that people have trouble spelling. Words that associated like with words that were associated with phrases like how do you spell or how to spell. They looked at the top five most misspelled words. Number one, bougie. I can see that. Nobody knows how to spell bougie. Number two, I'm a little surprised. Favorite. Number three, through. Number four, business. Number five, tomorrow. Who has trouble spelling tomorrow? Is it the M's? Are the M's the part that give you the problem?
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15: Highs around 82 today, under partly cloudy skies, southeast winds 8 to 15 miles per hour. 57 tonight, partly cloudy. A mix of clouds and sun tomorrow. Chance for storms. High temperatures reach up to 81. Temps above average Thursday and Friday, with highs in the low 80s. Thunderstorms possible both days. I'm meteorologist Ulora Lockwood with your weatherology forecast, brought to you by Egg Country. Right now, it's 59 degrees.

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0: That's so true. It's Gracie Abrams and Bernie with you. Thank you for stopping by. Elizabeth Taylor. Taylor Swift is on.
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1: 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Happy Tuesday. We're going to have a great day. We got a fun show ahead coming up here at 6:20. It's our morning chuckle. We're going to hear from the very real, definitely not made up reporter, John Doe. He's coming up here at 6:20 talking about America's Got Talent, and we're going to have some fun with it. Hope you're having a wonderful start to your Tuesday. Let's have a great day. Pitbull on Z99.3. It's going down.

A Taste of Ireland comes to Fergus Falls Center for the Arts today, 7:30 p.m. It's a touring Irish music and dance show. Live musicians, dancers, and a mix of traditional and modern performances. It's going to be a lot of fun.

Going to be a little warmer, going to be a little sunnier here today. 82 for a high. We got winds of around 8 to 15 miles an hour. But right now, 57 degrees and 6 mile an hour winds blowing from the east.

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0: That's Andy Grammer and Max here on Z99.3, wrapping up our first ad-free 6 o'clock music block. America's Got Talent is back, and let's be honest, if they started pulling acts straight from TikTok, things might get a little questionable. So we sent our very real, definitely not made-up reporter, John Doe. He's previewing what that might actually look like.
1: Tonight, America's favorite competition is back and lowering its standards dramatically. It's America's Got No Talent, Desperate TikTok Edition.
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0: Okay, if you imagine Madonna, Bobby Brown and Dracula had a child, it would be you.
1: America's Got No Talent Desperate TikTok Edition. 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
2: 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Thanks to John Doe. 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There's our morning chuckle here on Z99.3. We got Lady Gaga. We got Miley Cyrus next. Coming up at 6:50, it's Music News.
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0: forget who you are. 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We got music news coming up here at 6:50. Let's get it right here. 6:50, Olivia Dean says she's a fan of the reality TV series Love Island. That's all coming up here at 6:50, but right now it's time for our local and regional news with Mark Anthony.
1: First of all, in news, a man from Fergus Falls has reportedly suffered life-threatening injuries at a weekend rodeo in West Fargo. According to the report, first responders were called Saturday to the lights in West Fargo for reports of an unconscious adult male who had sustained severe trauma injuries during a rodeo event during the Chutes and Boots Pro bull riding event. The victim was reportedly a worker for Bailey Pro Rodeo. Bailey Pro Rodeo has asked for prayers for the victim. And Gas Buddy says we have seen a break at the gas pumps over the past week, both nationally and here in Minnesota. The average gas price in the state reportedly fell 18.5 cents a gallon in the past week, averaging now $4.12 per gallon as of yesterday. Meanwhile, the national average price of gas has dipped nearly 20 cents and now averages $4.26 per gallon. Here locally, gas prices range from $3.89 to $3.99 per gallon in Alexandria as of this morning. For more on that, you can go to the Gas Buddy website. And starting tomorrow, weather permitting, crews will install an all-way stop at the intersection of Highway 104 and Polk County Road 18 south of Glenwood. MnDOT says that's to increase safety at that intersection. They say changing the traffic control from a two-way stop to a four-way stop will help out. For more on that project and others around the state, go to 511mn.org. And that's a look at your news. I'm Mark Anthony.
0: You bet you are. 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Hey, we got music news coming up here at 6:50. Going to hear from Bruno Mars. He thought his career was going to be nothing but hits when he started. He's going to talk more about that coming up here at 6:50. 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

0: That's BTS here on Z99.3. I hope you're having a wonderful start to your Tuesday. It's the second best day of the week. Hey, it's 59 degrees right now. 82 degrees is our high here today. 10-mile-an-hour winds blowing from the east. We got a beautiful sunrise this morning and a little clouds, but not too much at all. Coming up, we got Rachel Platten and Sabrina Carpenter. Ray also on the way. That's helping us get to some music news.
1: Quick break. But don't go far. What's coming up next is straight fire. Not literally, though. That'd be bad.
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0: Olivia Dean says she's a fan of the reality TV series Love Island.
1: I do watch reality TV. I just watched Love Island All Stars, and oh my God, what amazing television that was. Thank you, everybody involved, for that. It really got me through the last couple of months, and I loved it. No notes. Can't wait for the next season. Maya Jama, I love you.
0: Mars says he thought his career was going to be nothing but hits when it first started.
2: I mean, I started walking around like, yeah, I'm a Motown artist. You know Motown, right? Marvin Gaye, the Jacksons, Bruno. You know, like that's the kind of attitude I had, but it's not like in the movies. And I was, you know, I don't hold any grudges against Motown. I was just really young, and I feel like I didn't know. I didn't know that you can't, it's not like, you're not just gonna have hit songs fall in your lap. There's somebody.
0: Gwen Stefani says she feels a wave of love every time she walks onto the stage.
3: It's just fun. It feels like this, like, huge exchange, like a wave of love. Like, you know, I'm there to love them, and they're there to love me. And we know it, and you know what I mean? It's like, get out there, and we have this, like, common... That's why I'm so excited to be here, because we have this common, like, you know, like... thing, which is the song or the story, because most of the songs are like the story of my life.
0: She also talks about feeling like she was flying when she wrote her first song.
3: I think about myself, and I think about things like just my whole journey, and like, it wasn't until like I wrote a song that I was like, oh, I have wings. Like, I didn't even know I could do that. You know what I'm saying? Like, all of a sudden I'm flying. I'm writing all these songs, and I was writing the songs about like really bad stuff that was happening to me. You know what I mean? Like, everything was wrong, and I wrote these songs before anyone could ever, like, I didn't know I could do it, and then I didn't know anyone would hear it.
0: That's music news here on Z99.3. We got a fun show ahead. Let's get back to the hits on today's hit music.
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17: Z-Weather. Partly sunny today with our high nearing 82. Staying partly cloudy overnight tonight with a low around 57. Some scattered showers and thunderstorms are possible on a Wednesday, otherwise sunny with a high of 81. South winds between 10 and 15 and gusting as high as 30. Then showers and thunderstorms are possible on a Wednesday night, mostly cloudy with a low around 58. Showers and thunderstorms then continue into Thursday, cloudy with a high of 82 and rain Thursday night. From the Weatherology Radio Network Weather Center, I'm meteorologist Kara Foster. Currently it's 59 degrees.
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0: That guy, he's going to come on in. We're going to talk a little sports. But also, it's crazy, wacky, no way, no good news coming up at 7:20. We're going to talk about a man in Oregon who secretly lived underneath the family's house for a couple of years. That's coming up here at 7:50. But let's just set it to the newsroom. We've got our local and regional update with Mark Anthony.
2: First of all, in news, a man from Fergus Falls has reportedly suffered life-threatening injuries at a weekend rodeo in West Fargo. According to the report, first responders were called Saturday to the lights in West Fargo for reports of an unconscious adult male who had sustained severe trauma injuries during a rodeo event during the Chutes and Boots Pro bull riding event. The victim was reportedly a worker for Bailey Pro Rodeo. Bailey Pro Rodeo has asked for prayers for the victim. And Gas Buddy says we have seen a break at the gas pumps over the past week, both nationally and here in Minnesota. The average gas price in the state reportedly fell 18.5 cents a gallon in the past week, averaging now $4.12 per gallon as of yesterday. Meanwhile, the national average price of gas has dipped nearly 20 cents and now averages $4.26 per gallon. Here locally, gas prices range from $3.89 to $3.99 per gallon in Alexandria as of this morning. For more on that, you can go to the Gas Buddy website. And starting tomorrow, weather permitting, crews will install an all-way stop at the intersection of Highway 104 and Polk County Road 18 south of Glenwood. MnDOT says that's to increase safety at that intersection. They say changing the traffic control from a two-way stop to a four-way stop will help out. For more on that project and others around the state, go to 511mn.org. And that's a look at your news. I'm Mark Anthony.
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Chilly starts the morning, but it's going to warm up pretty well. 82 degrees will be our high. 60 right now. We got some sunshine. A little cloudy action as well. 12 mile an hour winds blowing from the east.

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3: Be not working hard. Yeah, right. Picture that with a Kodak. Or better yet, go to Times Square.

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0: A man in Oregon secretly lived in a family's crawl space for 3 months, and they had no idea. Crazy, wacky, no way, no good news.
1: Good morning, Starshine. The Earth says hello.
2: Hello? Hello?
3: Anyone out there?
4: Hello, little guy.
5: Hello. You know me. Cool. I mean, yeah, you do.
6: All right, sweetheart. So what are you waiting for?
0: It wasn't a night. It wasn't a weekend. 3 full months of just existing underneath their house. He even set it up with lighting and power cords like he was working on a home renovation project nobody approved of. Meanwhile, the family is upstairs just living their normal life, completely unaware there's someone fully moved in below them. It wasn't until a neighbor spotted him that police finally got involved, which means the neighbor saw something and thought, yeah, I should probably say something about the person coming out of the crawl space. Crazy, wacky, no way, no good news. It's one thing to worry about noises in your house. It's another thing to find out somebody's been paying zero rent the entire time. We got fun on the way. Coming up here at 8:20, it is our Talk to Me Tuesday segment. I got a question for you. That's your time to talk to me.
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17: Weather. Partial sunshine develops here for today. We'll see a high in the low 80s. And then for tonight, partly cloudy skies develop, a low near 57. Wednesday, a slight chance for some showers and thunderstorms here late. Partial sunshine develops, a high of 81 degrees. Thursday, a chance for showers and storms. Cloudy, we'll see a high around 82. From the Weatherology Radio Network Weather Center, I'm meteorologist Jennifer Wojcicki. Currently, it's 60.
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0: That's One Republic here on Z99.3. Kids say things that you just can't come back from. No filter, no warning, just straight honesty, and at the worst possible time sometimes. Here's some of the funniest and meanest things kids have said in public.
1: This might be my favorite comment section of all time. When my oldest was 4, she told random old people that they were going to die soon. The cashier asked my son a question and he responded with, "My grandpa told me not to talk to ugly people." I feel like that's on the grandpa. My brother cracked the back of my mom's phone and they told him it would cost a lot to fix. The next day he found a penny in the grocery store and yelled, "Look, here's money for your crack."
0: Oh yeah, there's no recovering from that. Kids don't even try to be mean. They just go straight to it. And somehow it's always loud and always in public. I think they do it on purpose.
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13: Partial sunshine develops here for today. We'll see high in the low 80s. And then for tonight, partly cloudy skies develop, a low near 57. Wednesday, a slight chance for some showers and thunderstorms here late. Partial sunshine develops, a high of 81 degrees. Thursday, a chance for showers and storms. Cloudy, we'll see high around 82. From the Weatherology Radio Network Weather Center, I'm meteorologist Jennifer Wojcicki. Currently, it's 60.
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0: Well, it's preschool story time going on tomorrow from 10:30 a.m. at the Douglas County Library in Alexandria. 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
1: I know a girl, she gets what she wants all the time, 'cause she's fine. But for an angel, she's a hot, hot mess, make you so blind. But

0: That's Maroon 5 here on Z99.3. All right, it's Tuesday. We got a fun day ahead of us here today. 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It's time for our Two Average Joe's Sports Show.
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3: Wings up! Good morning, D-Mac. It is Tuesday. We got a busy day on the schedule for Cardinal activity. We'll have you talk more about that later on, but it was a busy day yesterday for a couple of Minnesota teams and in the NHL, the NFL. They just always make the headlines, and they did it big time yesterday. But first, the Twins. What a game there for the Twins, ending that five-game losing streak, a 9-6 win over Chicago. Did you get to catch that game at all yesterday?
4: Well, I was plugging in a little bit here and there. Obviously, nice to get a four-run home run from Tristan Gray last night. I think that broke the 1-1 tie in the fourth inning. And then the Twins hung up another four spot in the next half inning that they batted. So I got off to a really, and the White Sox did make a push actually a couple of times last night. I think they scored three against Joe Ryan in the top of the fifth, and then the Twins countered with that four spot. So good win for the Twins. Of course, Chicago's above them in the standings right now, as weird as that might sound, but it is true. And after losing 3-4 to the Pale Holes last week, it was good to start that series off with a W.
3: Yeah, absolutely. Minnesota now improves to 28-33. They look to build some momentum as they run it back against the White Sox. Connor Prelip, he'll be on the mound here today. Well, some news. I'm obviously going to add this. Maybe nobody noticed or cares, but the Wild, they add some goaltending director. It's the first time having a quote-unquote goalie coach. He's going to oversee development across the organization, Minnesota. They're just looking to, you know, keep growing that goaltending position, and I think that every team should have this. It makes no sense to me why there are teams at any level that don't have goaltending coaches. A head coach who was a player is just not going to be able to do as much for goalies, if anything, that a goaltending coach can do. So, awesome move there for the Wild. You need this in your organization. So, as a goalie, I'm very happy about this. And I do think every team should have that advisor for goaltenders.
4: Duly noted, and glad you were able to unearth that discovery, because obviously when it comes to management, the Minnesota Vikings have been getting more of the headlines lately.
3: Yeah, they hired a GM. I honestly have no idea, anything really about him other than he was with the Seahawks, so I haven't really brought it up, but I just don't know much about him, to be honest. And so I trust that he's the right guy, and if he's not, they'll find a new one someday.
4: Yeah, Nolan Teasley was with the Seahawks organization for 13 years, so obviously he has direct connections to helping to assemble this Super Bowl championship roster that the Seahawks do possess right now. So, if you can get the Vikings into the conversation with competing for a Super Bowl championship, that's a good deal.
3: It's too bad he wasn't there for the draft. That still blows my mind. But D-Mac, speaking of the NFL, a couple of big-time trades yesterday. Probably one of the biggest trades that I can remember in NFL history, going back to, I can't even think of a trade this big. It was Myles Garrett, all-star, superstar, defensive lineman for the Browns. He got traded to the Rams for multiple picks. And Jared Verse, who I would say is on the edge of superstardom for the Rams, but he'll be going back to his home city in Ohio. So a big-time trade yesterday. What were your thoughts on that?
4: A good deal for the Los Angeles Rams. I think, they weren't that far off from being a prime Super Bowl contender last year. That the top three in that division were pretty tough last year, and they're shaping up to be pretty solid again this year. And, of course, if the Rams do make the Super Bowl, they're playing it in their home stadium in February. So, and the last time they played a Super Bowl in their home stadium, they ended up beating Cincinnati. So
3: there you go.
4: Yeah, and we can tell that you have shown your age, because longtime Minnesota Vikings fans know what happened in 1989 when the Dallas Cowboys fleeced the organization, dealing Herschel Walker away for, I believe it was, five players and seven draft choices. The five players for Dallas didn't stay around very long, but those seven draft picks helped to assemble the Cowboys into the Super Bowl championship contender that they were throughout the first six, 7 years of the 1990s. So that was a big trade back at the time.
3: Yeah, I obviously remember just, hearing grumbles about that trade, obviously. But yeah, just the stardom that was in this trade is just mind-boggling to me. And of course, he's going to the NFC now, so Vikings got to deal with that if they want any chance winning in the playoffs. Somebody they won't have to deal with is A.J. Brown. He got dealt to the Patriots. Kind of a deal that's been rumored for a while now. But A.J. Brown will be going to the Patriots. He got traded from the Eagles. Patriots traded a first-round pick, which means, because it's the Eagles and they have all the luck all the time, that the Patriots are going to be bad, and then the Eagles will now get a top-five pick.
4: Yeah, that would probably, if the shoe fits, you know.
3: Exactly. So some big trades there in the NFL. D-Mac, we've got a Cardinal baseball playoff game later on this afternoon. Looking forward to that. We're going to be heading to St. Michael Albertville trying to knock off the top seed.
4: Yeah, St. Michael Albertville lost its home playoff game against Moorhead last Thursday while the Cardinals are coming off a win, so hopefully those two trends can continue, and it'd be fun to knock off the number one seed. It will be an active week. You know, you still have six of the eight teams alive in the Class 4A Section 8 baseball playoffs. By comparison, in Section 8 AAA, where Alexandria used to be in, they're down to their final four teams, so they don't play as many playoff games. For either St. Michael Albertville, Alexandria, Elk River, or Bemidji to win a section championship this week, any one of those four teams has to win once today, twice Wednesday, twice Thursday, and the team that they beat on Thursday will be undefeated in the double elimination format, because the winner of today's Monticello-Moorhead game gets a spot in the section final in Cold Spring on Thursday.
3: A lot of winning has to happen for a lot of teams, and hopefully Alexandria can get that done here today. Look forward to your Cardinal Sports Report coming up here at 8:20. Also at 8:20, it is Talk to Me Tuesday, and you get a shot at some Monster Truck tickets. All you got to do is tell me your hidden talent. Text 320-762-3670. D-Mac, do you have any hidden talents?
4: I have no talent whatsoever, so hidden or otherwise.
3: We know that's not true. It just must be hidden still. Still trying to unearth it.
4: Yeah, I haven't even discovered it yet, so.
3: All right, D-Mac, well, thanks for joining us here today. Look forward to talking to you tomorrow on our hump day. Thanks for joining us here on the Two Average Joe Sports Show.
4: Yeah, have a great day, and we'll see you at the ballpark.
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14: See weather.
8: Partial sunshine develops here for today. We'll see a high in the low 80s. And then for tonight, partly cloudy skies develop, a low near 57. Wednesday, a slight chance for some showers and thunderstorms here late. Partial sunshine develops, a high of 81 degrees. Thursday, a chance for showers and storms. Cloudy, we'll see a high around 82. From the Weatherology Radio Network Weather Center, I'm meteorologist Jennifer Wojcicki. 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

0: JP along with you on the San Diego Granite Morning Show on Z99.3. Hope you're having a wonderful start to your Tuesday. We got Talk to Me Tuesday on the way at 8:20. You can win a Monster Truck Nitro Tour tickets at Viking Speedway. 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You can also call in at 320-762-3670. 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We got an ad-free 8 o'clock hat trick of hits music block in the meantime. But right now, let's send it to Mark Anthony. He's got our local and regional update.
1: I'm Mark Anthony.
0: Yes, and he's got your news.
1: First of all, in news, a man from Fergus Falls has reportedly suffered life-threatening injuries at a weekend rodeo in West Fargo. According to the report, first responders were called Saturday to the lights in West Fargo for reports of an unconscious adult male who had sustained severe trauma injuries during a rodeo event during the Chutes and Boots Pro bull riding event. The victim was reportedly a worker for Bailey Pro Rodeo. Bailey Pro Rodeo has asked for prayers for the victim. And Gas Buddy says we have seen a break at the gas pumps over the past week, both nationally and here in Minnesota. The average gas price in the state reportedly fell 18.5 cents a gallon in the past week, averaging now $4.12 per gallon as of yesterday. Meanwhile, the national average price of gas has dipped nearly 20 cents and now averages $4.26 per gallon. Here locally, gas prices range from $3.89 to $3.99 per gallon in Alexandria as of this morning. For more on that, you can go to the Gas Buddy website. And starting tomorrow, weather permitting, crews will install an all-way stop at the intersection of Highway 104 and Polk County Road 18 south of Glenwood. MnDOT says that's to increase safety at that intersection. They say changing the traffic control from a two-way stop to a four-way stop will help out. For more on that project and others around the state, go to 511mn.org. And that's a look at your news. I'm Mark Anthony.
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4: Partial sunshine develops here for today. We'll see high in the low 80s. And then for tonight, partly cloudy skies develop, a low near 57. Wednesday, a slight chance for some showers and thunderstorms here late. Partial sunshine develops, a high of 81 degrees. Thursday, a chance for showers and storms. Cloudy, we'll see high around 82. From the Weatherology Radio Network Weather Center, I'm meteorologist Jennifer Wojcicki. Currently, it's 61.
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you've got a birthday today, tomorrow, shout out to Mrs. JP. It's her birthday today. Love you, Mrs. JP. Happy birthday on the 2nd. If you've got one today or this week, text birthday to 320-762-3670.

0: Wrapping up our ad-free 8 o'clock hat trick of hits music block. All right, it's time for Talk to Me Tuesday. I want to know your hidden talent because today our America's Got Talent is back tonight. So, what's your hidden talent? Good morning. What's your hidden talent?
1: My talent is singing. Okay. And now-

0: Why?
1: I wasn't expecting that. Hey, good job. Nice singing there. Good morning. What's your hidden talent?
2: None of my family can figure out how I do it. I've tried explaining it, but they can't do it. I can sound like a pig, I think it was. I literally all I do is basically suck on the roof of my mouth with my mouth closed. It's really actually not that hard to do, but nobody in my family has been able to figure it out. I thought, okay, well, maybe it's just my family.
3: Oh, wow.
1: That's talent, I think. Thanks for calling in, though, Talk to Me Tuesday. 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
17: 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The Knights will host the Cardinals, with the winner moving on to play in Cold Spring tomorrow as the elimination bracket round continues. Broadcast coverage will begin at 4 prior to the first pitch at 4:30 from St. Michael Albertville High School. On Thursday, 9 members of the Alexandria track and field teams will compete during the preliminaries at the Minnesota State High School League's track and field state championships at St. Michael Albertville High School. Class 3A prelims are set for Thursday morning, with the championship finals in the class set for late Saturday afternoon. Good luck this week to Donovan Rozu and Nathan Cook from the Alexandria boys tennis team, who will compete in the state class AA tournament starting on Thursday. 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I'm Dave McClurg.
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0: That's Sia here on Z99.3. I hope you're having a wonderful start to your Tuesday. We have been doing so many giveaways, and I still have so much to give away. If you want something for free, here's another chance at something different. We've got some awesome stuff for you. Tickets to see Zach Mears. If you don't know him, look him up. He's going to present Kid at Heart, an interactive magic show that's coming to Alexandria. This is a one-of-a-kind show. The audience actually decides what happens next. No two shows are the same. It's awesome for families, for kids, for parents, for grandparents. Everybody can have fun at this show. All you have to do, because we've got four packs of tickets to give away. That's a four-pack. It means four people good to go. Just text the keyword MAGIC right now to 320-762-3670 with your name, and you could win. We'll hook you up, six winners. Each getting a four-pack, so the first winner is going on today. So you could bring the whole crew. That's MAGIC to 320-762-3670.
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5: Partial sunshine develops here for today. We'll see a high in the low 80s. And then for tonight, partly cloudy skies develop, a low near 57. Wednesday, a slight chance for some showers and thunderstorms here late. Partial sunshine develops, a high of 81 degrees. Thursday, a chance for showers and storms. Cloudy, we'll see a high around 82. From the Weatherology Radio Network Weather Center, I'm meteorologist Jennifer Wojcicki. Currently, it's 63.
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0: That's Dean Lewis here on Z99.3. We got entertainment audio next here at 8:50. We're going to hear from Eva Longoria. She talks about learning the value of hard work when she worked at Wendy's. Hey, got something coming up this weekend? 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

0: 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Thanks for waking up with me, JP, on the CND Grand Morning Show on Z99.3. It's that time of the morning. We hear from celebrities. Wanda Sykes and Eva Longoria on the way. That's coming up.
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0: Wanda Sykes talks about returning to her alma mater for her comedy special.
2: It was awesome. And, you know, it was a full circle moment for me. You know, I used to play the drums for the gospel choir, so I knew I wanted the choir involved,
3: yeah.
2: And I used to, you know, the band. So I want everybody to get a little sense of feel the energy of an HBCU.
3: Yeah.
2: And then we also hired a lot of the students to work on the production.
3: Oh,
2: and they did a great job
3: that.
2: Too. Yeah.
3: Wonderful.
2: So it was just a wonderful experience.
0: She says the only thing she asks herself when writing jokes is if it's funny.
2: It's not. Am I going too far? The main thing is it funny?
3: Yeah.
2: That's the only question you should really be asking. Is it funny?
0: Eva Longoria says she learned the value of hard work when she worked at Wendy's.
4: I wanted to know everything, and I was like, I go, why is that? What is that? I want to do that. Why does she get to do that? I don't get to do that. I was on fry duty for so long, and I was like, but no, how do I get to the? I want to be a cashier, and they were like, well, you got to do this, and I would like. Do everything, and I just moved my way. I did everything at Wendy's, mopping floors and changing the salad bar. To Wendy, I was Wendy, like the,
2: I see it!
4: Yes. But it was so, I loved earning a paycheck. Like I thought, I loved not having to ask for money, and that idea of like, oh, if I work and I earn,
3: mm-hmm.
4: and if I work more, I earn more. Like I could gauge how hard I wanted to work that week or not. And so I do think there's value in working in fast food.
0: She also talks about her female family members who are her role models.
4: I do take the responsibility of being like a role model very seriously. When I was young, we didn't really have celebrity
3: mm-hmm.
4: culture. We had like my role model was my mom, my aunts, my sisters. I did really never had to look far to see the woman I wanted to be. Like, I was like, oh, I want to be like my mom. I want to be like my aunt. I want to be like my sisters. And so as I, you know, got this platform and this microphone, I was like, I better have something to say. So really worked hard at that and making sure, like, okay, what could be a good example that I could set? It's not easy because, you know, I stumble and trip and fall as well and make mistakes. So, it's hard, you know, when people are like, you're a role model, be perfect. And you're like, well, we're not. And sometimes there's lessons in that.
0: 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Hey, stick around. 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We're going to talk with D-Mac Dave McClurg. 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

0: JPLO with you on the CND Granite Morning Show for one more hour here on your Tuesday. We got a fun hour ahead, though. It's our chart toppers in time. We're going to go back to 2016 to see what the top song of the charts was then. That's coming up here at 9:05. Right now, it's time for your local and regional update with Mark Anthony.
1: First of all, a man from Fergus Falls has reportedly suffered life-threatening injuries following a weekend incident in West Fargo. According to the report, first responders were called to the lights in West Fargo for reports of an unconscious adult male who had sustained severe trauma injuries during a rodeo event during the Chutes and Boots Pro Bull Riding event. The victim was reportedly a worker for Bailey Pro Rodeo. The incident delayed the rodeo until the man was taken to an area hospital with life-threatening injuries. And authorities are warning Minnesotans that the cold water temps can make swimming in area lakes even more dangerous. In Crow Wing County, two people have already drowned this season. Lake Emily, the most recent, a University of Minnesota student who died. Officials say the frigid water can make even good swimmers run out of energy faster. Water temperatures remain chilly all across central and west central Minnesota, despite air temps warming into the upper 70s and lower 80s recently. And the Alexandria Police Department says being prepared starts well before an emergency happens. They say whether it's severe weather, a public safety incident, or another emergency affecting our community, receiving timely information can make all the difference. Officials are encouraging residents to sign up for the Douglas County Emergency Alert System. You can find that link to sign up by going to our website, voiceofalexandria.com. And that's a look at your news. I'm Mark Anthony.
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0: Let's go back to 2016. This song almost didn't happen. After a few years of singles struggled, the artists behind it were still trying to prove they belong on pop radio. It was built around a darker, more emotional electric sound. It stood out from the brighter, party-focused tracks at the time. Instead of chasing trends, this one leaned into vulnerability. The powerful vocal that carried the entire record. The Chainsmokers handled the production, and Daya, she delivered the vocals, and together they found a sound that finally clicked. Once it did, took off fast. The song climbed to number 3 on the Billboard Hot 100 list, dominated radio, and earned a Grammy for Best Dance Recording, helping launch the Chainsmokers into mainstream success. So here it is. This is Don't Let Me Down, another chart topper on Chart Toppers Through Time.

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0: Well, when Bruno Mars first started out, he thought every single song he was going to put out was going to be a hit. He's going to talk more about that coming up here in Music News. Right now, it's Kane Brown.
1: New truck, big

0: Olivia Dean says she's a fan of the reality TV series Love Island.
1: I do watch reality TV. I just watched Love Island All Stars, and oh my God, what amazing television that was. Thank you, everybody involved, for that. It really got me through the last couple of months, and I loved it. No notes. Can't wait for the next season. Maya Jama, I love you.
0: Mars says he thought his career was going to be nothing but hits when it first started.
2: I mean, I started walking around like, yeah, I'm a Motown artist. You know Motown, right? Marvin Gaye, the Jacksons, Bruno. You know, like that's the kind of attitude I had, but it's not like in the movies. And I was, you know, I don't hold any grudges against Motown. I was just really young, and I feel like I didn't know. I didn't know that you can't, it's not like, you're not just gonna have hit songs fall in your lap.
0: Gwen Stefani says she feels a wave of love every time she walks onto the stage.
3: It's just fun. It feels like this, like, huge exchange, like a wave of love. Like, you know, I'm there to love them, and they're there to love me. And we know it, and we're, and you know what I mean? It's like, get out there, and we have this, like, common... That's why I'm so excited to be here, because we have this common, like, you know, like... thing, which is the song or the story, because most of the songs are like the story of my life.
0: She also talks about feeling like she was flying when she wrote her first song.
3: I think about myself, and I think about things like just my whole journey, and like, it wasn't until like I wrote a song that I was like, oh, I have wings. Like, I didn't even know I could do that. You know what I'm saying? Like, all of a sudden I'm flying. I'm writing all these songs, and I was writing the songs about like really bad stuff that was happening to me. You know what I mean? Like, everything was wrong, and I wrote these songs before anyone could ever, like, I didn't know I could do it, and then I didn't know anyone would hear it.
0: That's music news here on Z99.3. We got a fun show ahead. Let's get back to the hits on today's hit music.
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0: That's Love here on Z99.3. Well, that's a wrap for me today. Thanks for chilling out with me on the C&D Grand and Warning Show on your Tuesday. Tomorrow, we're going to hear from Alex Warren. He talks about an embarrassing encounter he had with Harry Styles when he was just getting going. That's coming up tomorrow when you wake up with me. Keep rocking that smile. Looks great on you. Stay awesome. Go out there and make somebody's day a little brighter. Coming up next, we got Focus on the Family commentary with Jim Daly. Comedy is next. Johnny Benner talking about his earthy wife. Have a great rest of your Tuesday. We'll talk on Hump Day. Bye.
1: Oh, and in case I don't see you, good afternoon, good evening, and good night.
2: Yeah.
3: We are very different. We're very different because she grew up in like a family of hippies. You know, both her parents are total hippies. And I grew up in a normal family. So it's just very different. Like when I was single, I used to use Irish Spring because I liked it. Then I met my wife, Erin. We move in together. She sees my soap in the shower. She's like, oh, no. What is it? This is terrible. You cannot use this. That has aluminum in it. I didn't see any. She's like, no. You got to use this weird misshapen oatmeal rock I bought from a homeless person at the farmer's market. It's free range. So I'm using her soap. First of all, it hurts because there's like little pebbles in it or something. I don't know. One time I was using it, it cut me. I look at the soap. There's a stick in the soap. I never found a stick in my Irish Spring. That's a big selling point when I buy soap. No sticks.
4: Healthy marriages are built on commitment, not contingencies. Think of a relationship like an airplane headed for takeoff. The plane races down the runway until it hits a certain point called the V1 speed. That point represents a moment of decision. Before the V1 speed, the pilot has enough runway to abort the takeoff if necessary. After the V1 speed, there's no turning back. The only choice is to take off and work through whatever trouble may lie ahead. Couples launch their marriages the same way, or they're supposed to. They meet, they start dating, and they race down the runway toward marriage. Eventually, they hit V1 speed, their wedding day. It's the moment when the couple is supposed to take off with the commitment to work through whatever trouble may come. But some couples don't treat their wedding that way. 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I'm Jim Daly.
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12: Partial sunshine develops here for today. We'll see a high in the low 80s. And then for tonight, partly cloudy skies develop, a low near 57. Wednesday, a slight chance for some showers and thunderstorms here late. Partial sunshine develops, a high of 81 degrees. Thursday, a chance for showers and storms. Cloudy, we'll see a high around 82. From the Weatherology Radio Network Weather Center, I'm meteorologist Jennifer Wojcicki. Currently, it's 68.
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0: Taylor Swift, Elizabeth Taylor. We finally know how she's connected to Toy Story 5. After dropping a ton of hints yesterday, she revealed that she has an original song titled I Knew It, I Knew You on the Toy Story 5 soundtrack. It's co-written and co-produced by Jack Antonoff and inspired by the cowgirl character Jessie. It will be out this Friday, June 5th. The movie out June 19th. And she also released three limited collector edition CD singles, the original song, an acoustic version, and a piano version. 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
14: Partial sunshine develops here this afternoon. We'll see high in the lower 80s. And then for tonight, partly cloudy skies develop, a low near 57. Wednesday, a slight chance for some showers and thunderstorms here late. Partial sunshine develops, a high of 81 degrees. Thursday, a chance for showers and storms. Cloudy, we'll see high around 82. From the Weatherology Radio Network Weather Center, I'm meteorologist Jennifer Wojcicki. Currently, it's 70.
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1: 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He's got just two shows left in Amsterdam coming up Thursday and Friday. And already, just with this run of shows at Amsterdam, there have been three proposals at his shows. So it looks like that might be a trend for this tour. He's headed to London and Wembley Stadium up next. His first show there on June 12th.
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0: Travel back to the Renaissance for an hour of comedy gold and Something Rotten Jr. and celebrate the one undeniable truth. Nothing's as amazing as a musical. Nick and Nigel Bottom are desperate to write a hit play but are stuck in the shadow of Shakespeare. When a local soothsayer foretells the future of theater involves singing, dancing, and acting, the brothers set out to write the world's very first musical. The Andrea Theater presents Something Rotten Jr. June 10th through the 13th and 17th through the 20th. Tickets at AndreaTheater.org. The Andrea Theater, miles from New York, right on Broadway.
5: Weather. Partial sunshine develops here this afternoon. We'll see high in the lower 80s. And then for tonight, partly cloudy skies develop, a low near 57. Wednesday, a slight chance for some showers and thunderstorms here late. Partial sunshine develops, a high of 81 degrees. Thursday, a chance for showers and storms. Cloudy, we'll see high around 82. From the Weatherology Radio Network Weather Center, I'm meteorologist Jennifer Wojcicki. Currently, it's 72.

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0: Deanna Spiro, Die on This Hill. John Travolta's new project is semi-autobiographical, based on his first flight as a child and also the book that he wrote by the same name. It's Propeller One-Way Night Coach. And he's dedicated the film to his late wife, Kelly Preston, and his late son, Jet Travolta, as well as his parents and siblings. Now, if you didn't know, his son passed away in 2009 when he was just 16 after having a seizure that caused a fall. In 2020, his wife, Kelly Preston, died at the age of 57, just 2 years after being diagnosed with breast cancer. John Travolta says it is in his nature to stay optimistic and look for the positive in life after experiencing pain. And he says, I'm not made to remain absorbed in the darkness. I can look at the darkness, but I don't choose to die in that darkness.
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12: See weather. Partial sunshine develops here this afternoon. We'll see high in the lower 80s. And then for tonight, partly cloudy skies develop, a low near 57. Wednesday, a slight chance for some showers and thunderstorms here late. Partial sunshine develops, a high of 81 degrees. Thursday, a chance for showers and storms. Cloudy, we'll see high around 82. From the Weatherology Radio Network Weather Center, I'm meteorologist Jennifer Wojcicki. Currently, it's 73.
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0: Sabrina Carpenter, espresso. Do you struggle with sleep like I do? I've got the worst insomnia, and I think this could be the culprit. Apparently, I need to put down my digital devices and turn the TV off 1 to 2 hours before bedtime. Science says melatonin is the hormone that helps you feel drowsy, but the blue light emitted by screens can interfere with melatonin production, making it harder to fall asleep.
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1: Partial sunshine develops here this afternoon. We'll see high in the lower 80s. And then for tonight, partly cloudy skies develop, a low near 57. Wednesday, a slight chance for some showers and thunderstorms here late. Partial sunshine develops, a high of 81 degrees. Thursday, a chance for showers and storms. Cloudy, we'll see high around 82. From the Weatherology Radio Network Weather Center, I'm meteorologist Jennifer Wojcicki. Currently, it's 77.
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1: First of all, a man from Fergus Falls has reportedly suffered life-threatening injuries following a weekend incident in West Fargo. According to the report, first responders were called to the lights in West Fargo for reports of an unconscious adult male who had sustained severe trauma injuries during a rodeo event during the Chutes and Boots Pro Bull Riding event. The victim was reportedly a worker for Bailey Pro Rodeo. The incident delayed the rodeo until the man was taken to an area hospital with life-threatening injuries. And authorities are warning Minnesotans that the cold water temps can make swimming in area lakes even more dangerous. In Crow Wing County, two people have already drowned this season. Lake Emily, the most recent, a University of Minnesota student who died. Officials say the frigid water can make even good swimmers run out of energy faster. Water temperatures remain chilly all across central and west central Minnesota, despite air temps warming into the upper 70s and lower.

0: a public safety incident or another emergency affecting our community, receiving timely information can make all the difference. Officials are encouraging residents to sign up for the Douglas County Emergency Alert System. You can find that link to sign up by going to our website, voiceofalexandria.com. And the Minnesota Twins took down the Chicago White Sox 9-6 in their series opener at the Target Field yesterday. Tristan Gray led the offense with a grand slam home run and 5 RBI in that win. Joe Ryan grinded through 6 innings, giving up 4 runs on 8 hits as Minnesota ended a 5-game skid. Game 2 of that 3-game series set for tonight at Target Field. That's a look at your news. I'm Mark Anthony.
1: The time had come to sell our home, so we got an appraisal.
2: It was really low, so we made some changes.
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6: Partial sunshine develops here this afternoon. We'll see high in the lower 80s. And then for tonight, partly cloudy skies develop, a low near 57. Wednesday, a slight chance for some showers and thunderstorms here late. Partial sunshine develops, a high of 81 degrees. Thursday, a chance for showers and storms. Cloudy, we'll see high around 82. From the Weatherology Radio Network Weather Center, I'm meteorologist Jennifer Wojcicki. Currently, it's 75.
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0: Somber, Homewrecker, Oreo Cookies have done quite a few celebrity collabs. They've teamed up with Post Malone and Selena Gomez, and now they're joining forces with BTS, doing something they've never done before, purple cookies. That's right, the outside wafer are purple on the BTS cookie collab. The inside is inspired by the popular Korean street food hotyak, which is a brown sugar pancake flavor, and there will be 13 unique designs on the purple wafers. The cookies are expected to be in stores officially June 8th. 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
18: See weather.
2: Partial sunshine develops here this afternoon. We'll see high in the lower 80s. And then for tonight, partly cloudy skies develop, a low near 57. Wednesday, a slight chance for some showers and thunderstorms here late. Partial sunshine develops, a high of 81 degrees. Thursday, a chance for showers and storms. Cloudy, we'll see high around 82. From the Weatherology Radio Network Weather Center, I'm meteorologist Jennifer Wojcicki. Currently, it's 75.
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19: Partial sunshine develops here this afternoon. We'll see high in the lower 80s. And then for tonight, partly cloudy skies develop, a low near 57. Wednesday, a slight chance for some showers and thunderstorms here late. Partial sunshine develops, a high of 81 degrees. Thursday, a chance for showers and storms. Cloudy, we'll see high around 82. From the Weatherology Radio Network Weather Center, I'm meteorologist Jennifer Wojcicki. Currently, it's 79.
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0: Madonna and Sabrina Carpenter Bring Your Love. Back in March, Ivana Lissette Ortiz allegedly opened fire on Rihanna and ASAP Rocky's Beverly Hills home while they were there with their kids, and bullets even struck the property. She has since been charged with attempted murder and multiple felony gun charges. Now, ASAP Rocky, in an interview, opened up about it, saying that it's bleeped up somebody tried to harm him and his family, and explained that the incident took away the peace and happiness of just being free. 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
12: See weather. Partial sunshine develops here this afternoon. We'll see high in the lower 80s. And then for tonight, partly cloudy skies develop, a low near 57. Wednesday, a slight chance for some showers and thunderstorms here late. Partial sunshine develops, a high of 81 degrees. Thursday, a chance for showers and storms. Cloudy, we'll see a high around 82. From the Weatherology Radio Network Weather Center, I'm meteorologist Jennifer Wojcicki. Currently, it's 81.

0: 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We've been certified as the number one hit music station and the winner of this year's All Your Favorite Songs Award. 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

0: Lovely Young, Messy, Taylor Swift's new song, I Knew It, I Knew You, for Toy Story 5 will be out this Friday. She says, I've always dreamed of getting to write for these characters who I've adored since I was a five-year-old kid watching the first Toy Story movie. I fell instantly in love with Toy Story 5 when I was lucky enough to see it in its early stages, and I wrote this song as soon as I got home from the screening. It's out Friday.
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2: Weather. Partly sunny this afternoon with a high temperature of 82 degrees and light southeast winds. Tonight, partly cloudy with a low of 57. Wednesday, slight chance of thunderstorms with a high temperature of 82. A better chance of showers and storms Thursday with a high of 82 degrees. Friday, showers and storms with a high of 82. Saturday, showers and a high of 84. From the Weatherology Radio Network Weather Center, I'm meteorologist Ray Miller. Right now, it's 81.
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0: So Ella Langley having a very successful 2026. In fact, she just passed Morgan Wallen for having a song at the top of the Hot Country Songs chart longer than anybody else. Yeah, Morgan spent about 5 weeks at the top. Ella just hit her sixth week, which is a little awkward because the two of them are currently out on tour right now. I wonder if there's any smack talk. Now, Ella still has quite a ways to go to make number to hit the top of that list. Because Florida Georgia Line, their song Meant to Be, yeah, that was at the top for about 50 weeks. So, yeah, Ella's 6 weeks, just scratching the surface, but she's on her way.
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3: 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Nick and Nigel Bottom are desperate to write a hit play but are stuck in the shadow of Shakespeare. 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
4: Weather. Partly sunny this afternoon with a high temperature of 82 degrees and light southeast winds. Tonight, partly cloudy with a low of 57. Wednesday, slight chance of thunderstorms with a high temperature of 82. A better chance of showers and storms Thursday with a high of 82 degrees. Friday, showers and storms with a high of 82. Saturday, showers and a high of 84. From the Weatherology Radio Network Weather Center, I'm meteorologist Ray Miller. Right now, it's 80.

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0: How badly do you want to get your house cleaned? Like, would you invite people into your home to clean your house? What if those people that came into your home were also wearing cameras and recorded every single thing that they did? Yeah, that's what's happening right now. There's this company, it's a tech startup. They want to come clean your home. They're going to record everything that they do so that they can train robots to do that work in the future. And I don't know what's more troubling, using my home as a staging ground to train robots or people recording every single thing in my house. Yeah, right about now, I'm probably going to say no to this. I think I'm good.
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15: Partly sunny this afternoon with a high temperature of 82 degrees and light southeast winds. Tonight, partly cloudy with a low of 57. Wednesday, slight chance of thunderstorms with a high temperature of 82. A better chance of showers and storms Thursday with a high of 82 degrees. Friday, showers and storms with a high of 82. Saturday, showers and a high of 84. From the Weatherology Radio Network Weather Center, I'm meteorologist Ray Miller. Right now, it's 82.

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0: I want to take a moment and say thank you to my Facebook friend of the day today. Her name is Cheryl Lance. Cheryl, thank you for reminding me of this frustration. No trip to the hardware store is complete without at least two more trips to the hardware store for things you didn't know you would need. You want to do one of those home projects? It's like, I think I can swap this toilet out. Great. 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Two more trips back. Cheryl, thank you so much for sharing that. Absolutely right. Cheryl Lance, my Facebook friend of the day today.
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20: See weather. Partly sunny this afternoon with a high temperature of 82 degrees and light southeast winds. Tonight, partly cloudy with a low of 57. Wednesday, slight chance of thunderstorms with a high temperature of 82. A better chance of showers and storms Thursday with a high of 82 degrees. Friday, showers and storms with a high of 82. Saturday, showers and a high of 84. From the Weatherology Radio Network Weather Center, I'm meteorologist Ray Miller. Right now, it's 82.

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0: That is Alex Warren. That is Ordinary. Well, Swifties celebrate. Heck, the whole world is celebrating that we're going to get new music from Taylor Swift this coming Friday. Yeah, there were inklings online that she might be releasing new stuff, and sure enough, it was confirmed yesterday. She's got a song on the soundtrack to Toy Story 5, which hits theaters later this month. Yeah, Taylor dropping the new song at the end of the week. She's been working on it with Jack Antonoff, her longtime producer. Cannot wait to hear it.
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23: Weather. Partly sunny this afternoon with a high temperature of 82 degrees and light southeast winds. Tonight, partly cloudy with a low of 57. Wednesday, slight chance of thunderstorms with a high temperature of 82. A better chance of showers and storms Thursday with a high of 82 degrees. Friday, showers and storms with a high of 82. Saturday, showers and a high of 84. From the Weatherology Radio Network Weather Center, I'm meteorologist Ray Miller. Right now, it's 82.

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1: The Cardinal baseball team hits the road today in a battle for playoff survival. 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The Knights will host the Cardinals, with the winner moving on to play in Cold Spring tomorrow as the elimination bracket round continues. Broadcast coverage will begin at 4 prior to the first pitch at 4:30 from St. Michael Albertville High School. On Thursday, 9 members of the Alexandria track and field teams will compete during the preliminaries at the Minnesota State High School League's track and field state championships at St. Michael Albertville High School. Class 3A prelims are set for Thursday morning, with the championship finals in the class set for late Saturday afternoon. Good luck this week to Donovan Rozu and Nathan Cook from the Alexandria boys tennis team, who will compete in the state class AA tournament starting on Thursday. The crisis team at Region 4 South provides mobile 24/7 mental health support and resources that come to you in your home or establishment. 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I'm Dave McClurg.
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0: For today's most awesome person on the planet Earth, I want to call attention to this banker in Italy. His name is Mattia Aguzzi. He was out shopping with his lady recently in this outdoor pavilion. They were picking up some stuff when he heard some screaming. And so he looked all around the plaza, didn't see anybody, but he realized it was coming from above. So he looked up. There was this tall building, and this toddler was hanging from a balcony 5 stories up. So Mattia races over to where the base of the building is just as the toddler lets go. And so the baby's falling. Mattia actually catches, well, I won't say catches the baby. Let's say cushioned the fall of the baby, because catching a toddler falling 5 stories, that's, I don't know if that's possible. But yes, saved the baby's life. 5 stories. He's just out shopping with his lady, and somebody needed his help, and there he was, saving a life. Remarkable. Today's most awesome person on the planet Earth, this Italian banker, Mattia Aguzzi, the right man at the right time in the right spot.
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18: Weather. 57 tonight, under partly cloudy skies, winds out of the south, 8 to 15 miles per hour. High of 82 tomorrow, slight chance of thunderstorms. Lows level off around 58 tomorrow night, storms likely. Low 80s Thursday and Friday. Slight chance for showers Thursday, chance of thunderstorms Friday. From the Weatherology Radio Network Weather Center, I'm meteorologist Laura Lockwood. Currently 81.
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0: Here's Ava Max. All right, so Pink is going to be on with Seth Meyers this evening. It kind of got me thinking, now that Stephen Colbert is gone, there's fewer opportunities for celebrities to go on the late night shows to pimp their new stuff. So, yeah, so Pink has one of those slots tonight. She is on with Seth Meyers. That could be fun. Got a tune for the Ella Fellas coming up here in the next 5 minutes.
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3: Weather. 57 tonight, under partly cloudy skies. Winds out of the south, 8 to 15 miles per hour. High of 82. Tomorrow, slight chance of thunderstorms. Lows level off around 58 tomorrow night. Storms likely. Low 80s Thursday and Friday. Slight chance for showers Thursday. Chance of thunderstorms Friday. For the Weatherology Radio Network Weather Center, I'm meteorologist Laura Lockwood. Right now, 82.
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1: Hey, the next time the Taylor Swift or Bad Bunny release a new album, please be careful out on the roads. Researchers say that on the days that really big, gigantic albums come out, traffic fatalities increase 15%. Yeah, they've gone back the last 10 years. They checked out the biggest albums on Spotify, and then they went to the release date when those albums first came out. And sure enough, almost every single time, traffic fatalities increased, sometimes as high as 15%. So Kendrick Lamar, Harry Styles, Taylor Swift, Bad Bunny, the next time they release albums, please be a little extra careful out on the road, because we get kind of distracted trying to find those albums on our phone so we can stream them while we're driving home. Yeah, it's not safe.
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0: 57 tonight under partly cloudy skies. Winds out of the south, 8 to 15 miles per hour. High of 82. Tomorrow, slight chance of thunderstorms. Lows level off around 58 tomorrow night. Storms likely. Low 80s Thursday and Friday. Slight chance for showers Thursday. Chance of thunderstorms Friday. For the Weatherology Radio Network Weather Center, I'm meteorologist Laura Lockwood. Right now, 82.
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10: 57 tonight, under partly cloudy skies, winds out of the south, 8 to 15 miles per hour. High of 82 tomorrow, slight chance of thunderstorms. Lows level off around 58 tomorrow night, storms likely. Low 80s Thursday and Friday. Slight chance for showers Thursday, chance of thunderstorms Friday. From the Weatherology Radio Network Weather Center, I'm meteorologist Laura Lockwood. Right now, it's 81 degrees.
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0: I want to take a moment and say thank you to my Facebook friend of the day today. Her name is Cheryl Lance. 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

0: 57 tonight under partly cloudy skies. Winds out of the south, 8 to 15 miles per hour. High of 82 tomorrow. Slight chance of thunderstorms. Lows level off around 58 tomorrow night. Storms likely. Low 80s Thursday and Friday. Slight chance for showers Thursday. Chance of thunderstorms Friday. For the Weatherology Radio Network Weather Center, I'm meteorologist Laura Lockwood. Currently, it's 82 degrees.
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0: All right, so thanks to our good friend Science, we have learned that you can eat 6 servings a week of milk chocolate, and that's good for your heart. 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
8: 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Plumbers, today will be a good day. 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
19: Weather. 57 tonight, under partly cloudy skies. Winds out of the south, 8 to 15 miles per hour. High of 82 tomorrow. Slight chance of thunderstorms. Lows level off around 58 tomorrow night. Storms likely. Low 80s Thursday and Friday. Slight chance for showers Thursday. Chance of thunderstorms Friday. For the Weatherology Radio Network Weather Center, I'm meteorologist Laura Lockwood. Currently, it's 82 degrees.

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Their goal is to protect your money. Voted best real estate company 5 years running.